Abbado and Herbert von Karajan. And we'll be hearing Claudio Abbado and Herbert von Karajan in performances this evening. We'll be listening to music of Rachmaninoff and Tchaikovsky, but we're going to begin with music of Beethoven. And this is the Beethoven Symphony No. 9 in D minor, Opus 125. This, of course, is the choral symphony, known for the performance in the final movement of the choral work based on the Ode to Joy, poetry of Friedrich Schiller. In tonight's performance, the vocal singers will be Janet Perry, soprano, Agnes Balza, mezzo-soprano, Vincent Cole, tenor, and Jose Van Damme, bass baritone. The performance, of course, features the Berlin Philharmonic and the Vienna Singverein, Beethoven's Choral Symphony.

0: Herbert von Karajan led the Berlin Philharmonic Orchestra in that performance of the Symphony No. 9 in D minor, Opus 125, the Choral Symphony, music of Beethoven. The vocal soloists were Janet Perry, soprano, Agnes Balza, mezzo-soprano, Vincent Cole, tenor, and Jose Van Damme, bass baritone, with the Vienna Singverein. Coming up next, music of Rachmaninoff. 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
0: You're listening to Monday Night at the Symphony here at the Classical Station, and tonight we are featuring, as our featured orchestra, the Berlin Philharmonic Orchestra, founded in 1882 and consistently rated as one of the top 5 or 10 orchestras in the world. For this hour, we'll hear in the second half music of Tchaikovsky, the Piano Concerto No. 1, but we're going to begin this hour with music of Sergei Rachmaninoff. In this case, we'll hear the Rhapsody on a Theme of Paganini. This is his Opus 43. In this performance, Claudio Abbado will lead the Berlin Philharmonic. Claudio Abbado followed Herbert von Karajan as the principal conductor of the Berlin Philharmonic, and he served as their principal conductor from 1989 through 2002. In this performance, Mikhail Pletnev will be the piano soloist as we enjoy Rachmaninoff's Rhapsody on a Theme of Paganini.

Mikhail Pletnev was the piano soloist in that performance of Rachmaninoff's Rhapsody on a Theme of Paganini, his Opus 40. And that performance was led by Claudio Abbado, leading the Berlin Philharmonic Orchestra, our featured orchestra this evening on Monday night at the Symphony here at the Classical Station. In just a moment, music of Tchaikovsky. Don't forget, instead of selling or trading in that old vehicle of yours that you're no longer using, you can donate it to the Classical Station, and in this gesture of support would provide potential tax benefits to you, and of course the pickup of your vehicle is free. 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I hope you're enjoying Monday Night of the Symphony this evening, featuring the Berlin Philharmonic Orchestra. I remind you that next week at 8 p.m., you can once again hear Monday Night of the Symphony, when we'll be featuring the National Philharmonic Orchestra. Next up is music of Tchaikovsky. We'll hear a performance of his Piano Concerto No. 1 in B-flat minor, Opus 23. The piano soloist in this performance is Marta Argerich, performing with the Berlin Philharmonic once again under the direction of Claudio Abbado.

0: And that was Tchaikovsky's Piano Concerto No. 1 in B-flat minor, Opus 23, performed by the Berlin Philharmonic and conducted by Claudio Abbado, with Marta Argerich playing piano.
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The instruments are set down and the performers have gone to rest. Monday night at the symphony is finished for the evening, but the music plays on. I'm Aaron Kling, and you're listening to Music in the Night, here at the Classical Station. Let's begin the hour with a shorter piece, Claude Debussy's Two Arabesques, L66, with Tiffany Boone playing piano. Please enjoy.

And that was, once again, Claude Debussy's Two Arabesques, L66, with Tiffany Poon playing piano. 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Now, on with the music. Our next piece is Hector Berlioz's Symphonie Fantastique, Opus 14, performed by the Philadelphia Orchestra and conducted by Eugene Ormandy. Enjoy.

0: And that was Hector Berlioz's Symphonie Fantastique, Opus 14, performed by the Philadelphia Orchestra and conducted by Eugene Ormandy.
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0: 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Our next piece is Wolfgang Amadeus Mozart's Quintet in E-flat for Piano and Winds, K-452, performed by the Winds of Berlin Philharmonic, or the Winds of the Berlin Philharmonic, with Alphonse Kartofsky playing piano. Enjoy.

That was Wolfgang Amadeus Mozart's Quintet in E-flat for Piano and Winds, K-452, performed by the Winds of the Berlin Philharmonic, with Alphonse Kantarski playing piano. Our next piece is Antonio Vivaldi's Concerto in G minor for two cellos, RV-531, performed by the Amsterdam Baroque Orchestra and conducted by Ton Koopman, with Yo-Yo Ma and Jonathan Manson playing Baroque cellos. But before we begin, are you a regular listener to the Classical Station? 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

And that was Antonio Vivaldi's Concerto in G Minor for Two Cellos, RV531, performed by the Amsterdam Baroque Orchestra and conducted by Ton Koopman, with Yo-Yo Ma and Jonathan Manson playing Baroque cellos. Our next piece is Gabriel Fauré's Dolly Suite, Opus 56, orchestrated by Henri Ribaud, performed by the Academy of St. Martin in the Fields, and conducted by Neville Mariner.

And that last piece was Gabriel Fauré's Dolly Suite, Opus 56, orchestrated by Henri Rabaud, performed by the Academy of St. Martin in the Fields, and conducted by Neville Mariner.

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And that's all for Music in the Night. But up next is Sleepers Awake, with your host continuing, Aaron Clay. Our first piece for the evening here at the Classical Station is Colin Brumby's Gardens of the Via Taranto, with Jane Rayner playing the flute and Peter Lynch playing guitar. Enjoy the show, everyone.

That was Colin Brumby's Gardens of the Via Toronto, with Jane Rayner playing the flute and Peter Lynch playing guitar. Ever wish you could tell us exactly what you think of the music you're hearing? Now you can. 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On with the music. Our next piece is Carl Maria von Weber's Clarinet Concerto No. 2 in E-flat, Opus 74, performed by the Slavic Radio Symphony Orchestra and conducted by Kirk Trevor, with Richard Stoltzman playing the clarinet. Please enjoy.

And that was Carl Maria von Weber's Clarinet Concerto No. 2 in E-flat, Opus 74, performed by the Slovak Radio Symphony Orchestra and conducted by Kirk Trevor, with Richard Stoltzman playing the clarinet. Our next piece is César Franck's Prelude, Chorals, and Fugue, FWV 21, with Paul Crosley playing piano.

0: That was César Franck's Prelude, Choral, and Fugue, performed by Paul Crosley on piano.
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is Joseph Haydn's String Quartet in C, Opus 76, Number 3, Emperor, performed by the Emerson String Quartet. 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

And that was Joseph Haydn's String Quartet in C, Opus 76, Number 3, Emperor, performed by the Emerson String Quartet. 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Speaking of great classical music, our next piece, which is short but still very good, is Eric Coates' By the Sleepy Lagoon, performed by the Slovak Radio Symphony Orchestra and conducted by Andrew Penny. Enjoy.

And that was Eric Coates by the Sleepy Lagoon, performed by the Slovak Radio Symphony Orchestra and conducted by Andrew Penny. Our next piece is Joaquin Rodrigo's Concerto Madrigal for Two Guitars and Orchestra, performed by the Academy of St. Martin in the Fields and conducted by Neville Mariner, with Pepe and Anka Romero playing guitar. Enjoy.

0: And that was Joaquin Rodrigo's Concerto Madrigal for two guitars and orchestra, performed by the Academy of St. Martin in the Fields and conducted by Neville Mariner, with Pepe and Anka Romero playing guitar. 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
0: 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If you need assistance with your membership or have any other questions, please call us at 919-556-0123. 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Our first piece for the hour is Hubert Parry's Symphonic Variations, performed by the London Philharmonic Orchestra and conducted by Adrian Bolt.

And that last piece was Hubert Parry's Symphonic Variations, performed by the London Philharmonic Orchestra and conducted by Adrian Bolt. Our next piece is Johannes Brahms' Symphony No. 1 in C minor, Opus 68, performed by the London Symphony Orchestra and conducted by Bernard Haitink.

0: Our last piece was Johannes Brahms' Symphony No. 1 in C minor, Opus 68, performed by the London Symphony Orchestra and conducted by Bernard Haitink.
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0: 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Our next piece is by Wolfgang Amadeus Mozart, Piano Concerto No. 14 in E-flat, K-449, performed by the Zagreb Orchestra, the Zagreb Soloists, and conducted by Antonio Yanigro, with Alfred Brendel playing piano. The Classical Station is currently experiencing technical difficulties with our phone lines. We appreciate your patience and understanding as we work to resolve the issue as quickly as possible. If you need assistance with your membership or have any other questions, please call us at 919-556-0123. 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

That was Wolfgang Amadeus Mozart's Piano Concerto No. 14 in E-flat, K 449, performed by the Zagreb soloists and conducted by Antonio Yanigro, with Alfred Brendel playing piano. Our next piece is Carl Nielsen's Symphony No. 2, Opus 16, The Four Temperaments, performed by the New York Philharmonic and conducted by Alan Gilbert. Enjoy.

0: And that was Carl Nielsen's Symphony No. 2, Opus 16, The Four Temperaments, performed by the New York Philharmonic and conducted by Alan Gilbert.
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We appreciate your patience and understanding as we work to resolve the issue as quickly as possible. If you need assistance with your membership or have any other questions, please call us at 919-556-0123. Thank you for your continued support. Our first piece for the hour is Georg Philipp Telemann's Concerto in E-flat for Two Horns from Tafelmusik. Academy of St. Martin the Fields will be performing, and our conductor will be Iona Brown. Harriman Bauman and Timothy Brown will be playing horn. Enjoy.

And that piece was Georg Philipp Telemann's Concerto in E-flat for Two Horns from Tafelmusik, performed by the Academy of St. Martin in the Fields and conducted by Ona Brown. Harriman Baumann and Timothy Brown played horn. Our next piece is Felix Mendelssohn's Four Movements for String Quartet, Opus 81, performed by the Talit Quartet. Please enjoy.

And that was Felix Mendelssohn's Four Movements for String Quartet, Opus 81, performed by the Talek Quartet. Our next piece is Carl Ditters von Dittersdorf's Symphony in A, The Transformation of the Lycian Peasants into Frogs, performed by Cantilena and conducted by Adrian Shepherd.

0: And that was Carl Ditters von Dittersdorf. Symphony in A, The Transformation of the Lycian Peasants into Frogs. Performed by Cantilena and conducted by Adrian Shepherd. Adrian Shepherd.
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0: You're listening to Sleepers Awake, but not for much longer, because up next is Rise and Shine with Richard McCorkle. I've been your host, Aaron Kling, here at the Classical Station. Let's have a few more pieces to close out the show. 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We appreciate your patience and understanding as we work to resolve the issue as quickly as possible. 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Our next piece is Enrique Granados's Poetic Waltzes, performed by David Russell, playing guitar. Enjoy.

And that was Enrique Granados's Poetic Waltzes, with David Russell playing guitar. Our next piece is Ludwig von Beethoven's Sextet in E-flat for Winds, Opus 71, performed by the Classical Winds. Please enjoy.

The Classical Winds performing Sextet in E-flat for Winds by Ludwig van Beethoven. Let's continue with Antonio Vivaldi. The E. Giardino Armonico of Milan will perform Recorded Concerto in G minor, The Night. Our recordist is Giovanni Antonini.

E. Giardino Armonico of Milan performing Recorder Concerto in G Minor, The Night by Antonio Vivaldi. We continue with a symphonic suite by Claude Debussy, Spring. The Swiss Romande Orchestra will perform under the direction of Ernest Ansermet.

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Good morning and welcome to Rise and Shine on the Classical Station. I'm Richard McCorkle. It's a pleasure spending this morning with you listening to great classical music. Today is Tuesday, August 4th, 2026, and let's take a look at the weather for Central and Eastern North Carolina. Today there'll be a slight chance of showers in the late morning, otherwise mostly cloudy with a high near 82. Tonight will be mostly cloudy with a low around 72. And tomorrow for our Wednesday, we'll have showers and some thunderstorms in the late afternoon, otherwise partly sunny with a high near 86. Current conditions at the Raleigh-Durham International Airport. It is mostly cloudy with a temperature of 73 degrees. And in a few moments, I'll be announcing our classical conundrum for today. This week's classical conundrum theme is influenced by poetry. And great classical music will be our trusty companion this morning with works from composers such as Robert Schumann and Engelbert Humperdinck.

Let's begin our Tuesday edition of Rise and Shine with Italian composer best known for his operas, Giuseppe Verdi. The Metropolitan Opera Orchestra will perform Summer and Autumn from Four Seasons Ballet from the opera The Sicilian Vespers. James Levine conducts.

James Levine conducting the Metropolitan Opera Orchestra performing Summer and Autumn from the Four Seasons Ballet from the opera The Sicilian Vespers by Giuseppe Verdi. This week's classical conundrum theme is influenced by poetry, and here is today's classical conundrum. Can you name the poet who Franz Schubert frequently used for inspiration? Can you name the poet who Franz Schubert frequently used for inspiration? If you know that poet's name, you can message me on Facebook or call us in the studio at 919-556-0123. We continue with another opera, the overture to Hansel and Gretel by German composer Engelbert Humperdinck. Otto Klemperer conducts the Philharmonia Orchestra.

German composer Engelbert Humperdinck from his opera, the overture to Hansel and Gretel. Otto Klemperer conducted the Philharmonia Orchestra. You're listening to Rise and Shine on the Classical Station, your home of great classical music. My name is Richard McCorkle. Pleasure spending this Tuesday morning with you, getting our day off to a great start. Be sure to follow us on Facebook and Instagram at The Classical Station to stay on top of all things classical. And we also have a YouTube channel. You can find us at The Classical Station -897. Give us a follow as we add exciting and informative content on a regular basis. Let's continue right along with Robert Schumann, who lived from 1810 until 1856. Simona Dinnerstein will play piano on Arabesque in C.

Pianist Simona Dinnerstein performing Arabesque in C by Robert Schumann. We continue with French composer of operas, operettas, ballets, and marches, Louis Gaon, who lived from 1862 till 1923. The Salon Orchestra of Cologne will perform Marche Lorraine right here on the Classical Station.

And we just enjoyed French composer Louis Gaon with the Marche Lorraine performed by the Salon Orchestra of Cologne. 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Don't miss out on all the excitement. We continue with Italian guitarist and composer Mario Castelnuovo Tedesco, who lived from 1895 until 1968. The London Philharmonic Orchestra will perform Guitar Concerto No. 1 in D. Leonard Slatkin conducts, and our guitarist is Kazuta Yamashita.

0: Mario Castelnuovo Tedesco. This concert for guitar, number one in D. Leonard Slatkin conducted the London Philharmonic Orchestra. Our guitarist was Kazuta Yamashita.
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0: And good morning to you. You're listening to Rise and Shine on the Classical Station, your home of great classical music, 24 hours a day and 7 days a week, always with a live announcer. My name is Richard McCorkle. It's a pleasure spending this morning with you. Today is Tuesday, August 4th, 2026, and let's take a look at the weather for Central and Eastern North Carolina. Today, there'll be a slight chance of showers and thunderstorms in the late morning. Otherwise, mostly cloudy with a high near 82. Tonight will be mostly cloudy with a low around 72. And tomorrow for our Wednesday, with showers and thunderstorms in the late afternoon, it will be partly sunny with a high near 86. Current conditions at the Raleigh-Durham International Airport. It is mostly cloudy with a temperature of 74 degrees. And in a few moments, I'll be announcing our classical conundrum for today. This week's classical conundrum theme is influenced by poetry. And great classical music continues with works by Wolfgang Amadeus Mozart, John Ireland, Johann Strauss Jr. coming our way. In the meantime, let's enjoy Italian composer Gioachino Rossini. The Vienna Philharmonic will perform the overture to The Thieving Magpie, the wonderful opera by Rossini. Andres Nelsons conducts right here on the Classical Station.

The Magnificent Overture to the Thieving Magpie, the opera by Gioachino Rossini. Andras Nelsons conducted the Vienna Philharmonic. Have you ever wished that you could tell us exactly what you think of the music that you're hearing? 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This week's Classical Conundrum theme is influenced by poetry, and here is today's Classical Conundrum. Can you name the poet who Franz Schubert frequently used for inspiration? Can you name the poet who Franz Schubert frequently used for inspiration? If you know the answer, you can message us on Facebook or call us in the studio at 919-556-0123. Well, it's time for A Moment with the Waltz King, 19th century Austrian composer Johann Strauss Jr. Riccardo Muti will conduct the Vienna Philharmonic, and they'll perform Acceleration Waltz right here on the Classical Station.

The Vienna Philharmonic performing Accelerations Waltz by Johann Strauss Jr. Ricardo Muti was our conductor. You're listening to Rise and Shine. Pianist Jean-Bernard Pommier will now perform Piano Sonata No. 5 in G by Wolfgang Amadeus Mozart, right here on the classical station, your home of great classical music.

And a delightful performance by pianist Jean-Bernard Pommier with Piano Sonata No. 5 in G by Wolfgang Amadeus Mozart. Let's continue with American composer Ron Nelson. The Dallas Wind Symphony will perform Sonoran Desert Holiday. Jerry Junkin directs.

Ron Nelson's Sonoran Desert Holiday, Jerry Junkin directed the Dallas Wind Symphony. 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I'm Richard McCorkle. Pleasure spending this Tuesday morning with you. Let's continue with the London Collegiate Brass performing a comedy overture by John Ireland. This was written as a sketch for his later orchestral work, A London Overture. James Stobart directs.

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0: And good morning to you. 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My name is Richard McCorkle, and it's a pleasure spending this morning with you listening to the music that we love. Today is Tuesday, August 4th, 2026. Let's take a look at the weather for central and eastern North Carolina. Today, there'll be a slight chance of showers in the late morning, otherwise mostly cloudy with a high near 82. Tonight, it'll be mostly cloudy with a low around 72. And tomorrow for our Wednesday, showers and thunderstorms are likely in the late afternoon. Otherwise, partly sunny with a high near 86. Current conditions at the Raleigh-Durham International Airport. It is mostly cloudy with a temperature of 76 degrees. And in a few moments, I'll be announcing our classical conundrum for today for the final time before revealing today's answer. This week's classical conundrum theme is influenced by poetry. And great classical music continue with works we can look forward to by Bedřich Smetana, as well as George Friedrich Handel. In the meantime, let's enjoy a work by American composer noted for his film and television work, since our Cinema Classics weekend is coming. And we are looking at composer David Raskin. We'll listen to the Hollywood Bowl Orchestra perform theme from Laura, his film. David Raskin himself conducts.

A little appetizer for our cinema classics weekend starting this Friday. American composer David Raskin conducting the Hollywood Bowl Orchestra performing the theme from the film Laura. This week's classical conundrum theme is influenced by poetry, and here is today's classical conundrum. Can you name the poet who Franz Schubert frequently used for inspiration? Can you name the poet who Franz Schubert frequently used for inspiration? If you do know the answer, you can message us on Facebook or call me in the studio at 919-556-0123. Let's continue with the overture to the oratorio Athalia by George Friedrich Handel. Joachim Carlos Martini will conduct the Frankfurt Baroque Orchestra right here on the Classical Station, your home for great classical music.

And we just enjoyed George Friedrich Handel's Overture to Athalia. The Frankfurt Baroque Orchestra performed that overture to his oratorio. Joachim Carlos Martini conducted. Great Classical Music is brought to you by Tom Keith and Associates in Fayetteville, North Carolina. Serving the Carolinas for over 50 years in the valuation of corporations, partnerships, professional practices, and sole proprietorships. 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We continue with French composer and pianist Emil Vlatoyfel. The Czechoslovak State Philharmonic Orchestra will perform the waltz Bien-Aimé, which means beloved. Alfred Walter conducts.

Emil Waldteufel's Bien Aim, a waltz performed by the Czechoslovak State Philharmonic Orchestra under the direction of Alfred Walter.

This week's classical conundrum theme is influenced by poetry, and here is today's classical conundrum. Can you name the poet who Franz Schubert frequently used for inspiration? If you guessed Johann Wolfgang von Goethe, you are correct. He was a German polymath and the most influential literary figure in German language, renowned for his poetry, plays, novels, and scientific contributions. Schubert chose Goethe's poems based because they offered emotional depth, musical potential, and a broad range of expression, qualities that aligned perfectly with his vision for his different work. Thank you again for all who participated. We had Christine in Greensboro, Diane in Chapel Hill, Paul in Gardner, Doug in Apex, Scott and Edith in Killdevil Hills, Roger in Nashville, North Carolina, Andrew in Jackson, Mississippi, Alicia in Mebane, Alan in Morrisville, Andrew in St. Louis, Missouri, Ann in Chapel Hill, Barb in Cary, Bev in Durham, Bill in Mebane, Kathy in Bedford, New Hampshire, Charlie in Williamston, Cynthia in Clayton. We also had Gordon and Linda in Southern Pines, Fernando and Marion Snow Camp, Greg and Julie in Cleveland Heights, Ohio, Henrik in Chapel Hill, Jackson in Raleigh, Jeff and Autumn in Whitsett, Ben and Fran in York, Pennsylvania, as well as Mark in Gouldsboro, Pennsylvania, Jim in Liberty, Joanne and Wilson, John in Holly Springs, Lisa and Carlos in Durham, Matt in Burlington, Mike and Wendy in Portland, Maine, Pamela and Greg in Morrisville, Ray in Alberta, Steve up in Ohio, John in Asheville, Stephen in Hillsboro, Susan and Bob in Killdevil Hills, Thayer and Tammy in Chapel Hill, Tim in Rocky Mount, Tom in Gardner, Tricia in Whitsett, Wanda in Hope Mills, Willard in Apex, and Carolyn in Raleigh, and Faye in Wilson. Thank you again for all who participated. Let's play a piece that was inspired by a text by Johann Wolfgang von Goethe, The Erl King, composed by Franz Schubert. We have two performers, Dietrich Fischer Dieskau, singing baritone, as well as Gerald Moore will be playing piano right here on the Classical Station.

baritone Dietrich Fischer-Dieskau performing with pianist Gerald Moore with Franz Schubert's The Erl King, based on the text of Johann Wolfgang von Goethe, who was our answer for today's classical conundrum. And I appreciate you listening to Rise and Shine on the Classical Station, your home of great classical music. I enjoy this morning listening to the music that we love together. Let's continue with 19th century Czech composer Bedřich Smetana, who lived from 1824 till 1884. Leonard Bernstein will conduct the New York Philharmonic, and they'll perform three dances from The Bartered Bride.

Putting a little pep in our step, Leonard Bernstein conducting the New York Philharmonic, performing three dances from The Bartered Bride by Bedřich Smetana. Let's continue with English composer Henry Purcell. The Canadian Brass will perform Suite from the Fairy Queen right here on the Classical Station.

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0: And good morning. You're listening to Rise and Shine on the Classical Station, your home of great classical music, 24 hours a day and 7 days a week, always with a live announcer. My name is Richard McCorkle. It's a pleasure spending this Tuesday morning with you. Today is August 4th, 2026, and some great classical music will continue this hour with 18th century German-Austrian composer Christoph Willibald von Gluck, as well as Hungarian composer Karl Goldmark. In the meantime, let's enjoy a work by 19th century German composer Johannes Brahms. We'll listen till Daniel Harding direct the German Chamber Philharmonic of Bremen performed the third movement from Symphony No. 3 in F. Now at 8 p.m. Eastern tonight, we'll be hearing the entire Symphony No. 3 by Brahms. We are certainly looking forward to that. But for right now, a little appetizer

Daniel Harding directing the German Chamber Philharmonic of Bremen, performing the third movement of Symphony No. 3 by Johannes Brahms. And as I mentioned before the piece played, we'll be playing the entire Symphony No. 3 by Brahms at the 8 p.m. Eastern Time. We are certainly looking forward to that. Weekend Cinema Classics is coming this weekend, so we are asking if there's any favorite that touches your heart, or you would like to dedicate a piece from film or movies for this weekend for All 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certainly looking forward to what you have in store for us. Let's continue. 18th century German Austrian Christoph Willibald von Gluck. The Academy of Ancient Music will perform Dance of the Blessed Spirits from Orpheus and Eurydice. Christopher Hogwood directs right here on the Classical Station.

from the opera Orpheus and Eurydice, Dance of the Blessed Spirits, performed by the Academy of Ancient Music under the direction of Christopher Hogwood, composed by Christoph Willibald von Gluck. You're listening to Rise and Shine on the Classical Station. I'm Richard McCorkle. Pleasure spending this Tuesday morning with you, listening to the music that we love. Classical Cafe is coming up shortly, featuring the works of Antonín Dvořák, Richard Wagner, Wolfgang Amadeus Mozart, and more. So be sure to stay with us and continue to listen and enjoy Classical Cafe with your host, George Leaf, right here on the Classical Station. We continue with Hungarian composer Karl Goldmark, who lived from 1830 until 1915. Jesus Lopez Cobos conducts the Los Angeles Philharmonic as they perform Rustic Wedding Symphony right here on the Classical Station, your home for great classical music.

0: composer Carl Goldmark with the Los Angeles Philharmonic performing his Rustic Wedding Symphony. Jesus Lopez Cobos conducted.
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2: Welcome to Classical Cafe. I'm your host, George Leaf. Glad to have you listening along with me today. I look forward to sharing some great music with you and, in our second hour, talking about the life of a legendary performer. First, though, my thanks to Richard McCorkle for getting us off to a great start with today's Rise and Shine. We begin our program with music by Richard Wagner, that great German composer of operas, or as he preferred that they be called, music dramas. Among his most often performed is Tristan und Isolde, which premiered in 1865. We will hear the spellbinding Prelude to Act I as Christian Thielemann conducts the Philadelphia Orchestra.

the deeply moving music of Richard Wagner. We heard the Prelude Act 1 of Tristan und Isolde. Christian Thielmann conducted the Philadelphia Orchestra. We have a question for every listener. 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Next on Classical Cafe, music by the Czech composer Antonín Dvořák, who lived from 1841 to 1904. After returning to Prague, after several years in the United States, serving as the first director of our National Conservatory of Music, Dvořák wrote a series of tone poems inspired by Czech folk tales, and each of them is rather gruesome. We'll hear The Water Goblin, Dvořák's Opus 107. Antoni Witt conducts the Polish National Radio Symphony Orchestra.

the haunting music of Antonín Dvořák. We heard his symphonic poem, The Water Goblin, Opus 107. In that recording, Antoni Witt conducted the Polish National Radio Symphony Orchestra. 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And now to round out the first hour of Classical Cafe, we've chosen a work by Mauro Giuliani, who lived from 1781 to 1829. He was Italian-born and initially studied the cello, but once he took up the guitar, he became one of the leading performers on and composers for that instrument. We will hear Giuliani's Grand Sonata for mandolin and guitar, with Detlef Tuvis playing the mandolin and Michael Trostler playing the guitar.

0: Bringing the first hour of Classical Cafe to a delightful conclusion, we heard the music of Mauro Giuliani, his grand sonata for mandolin and guitar. Our performers were Detlef Tavis and playing the mandolin and Michael Trostler playing the guitar. The Classical Station is currently experiencing technical difficulties with our phone lines. 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
1: 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Because

on the world of classical music. Today's legend, Frederick Fennell. He was born in Cleveland, Ohio in 1914, and from an early age he enjoyed playing in bands. The piccolo and drums were his favorite instruments. In 1931, while he was at the famed Interlochen Arts Camp, he got to play under the baton of John Philip Sousa, who had just written a new march. Fennell enrolled at the Eastman School of Music in Rochester, New York, where he organized a marching band for the University of Rochester. After earning 2 degrees from the Eastman School, he studied conducting under Serge Koussevitzky at the Berkshire Music Center. 1952, Fennell decided to form a symphonic wind band. He called it the Eastman Wind Ensemble. And to expand the repertoire for wind bands, he contacted several renowned composers, asking them if they'd write pieces for his group to play. Among those who came through were Ralph Vaughan Williams and Percy Grainger. Fennell made many recordings for Mercury Records with the Eastman Wind Ensemble, and later, for Telarc, he made the first digital classical recording in 1978 with another group that he had formed, the Cleveland Symphonic Winds. Fennell remained active in conducting almost to the last of his days. He died in Florida in 2004 at the age of 90. Let's enjoy his 1958 recording of Mozart's Serenade No. 10 in B-flat major with the Eastman Wind Ensemble.

0: the marvelous music of Mozart. We heard his Serenade No. 10 in B-flat major. In that recording, made in 1958, we heard the Eastman Wind Ensemble under the baton of its founder and today's legendary performer, Frederick Fennell.
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0: And now to round out this hour of Classical Café, we turn to the French composer André Ernest Modeste Grétry, who lived from 1741 to 1813. He was a highly prolific opera composer with more than 50 to his name, but he also wrote some delightful chamber music. We'll hear his string quartet No. 5 in G major, played for us by the Haydn Quartet.

A delightful work by French composer André Ernest Modeste Grétry, his string quartet number 5 in G major. It was played for us by the Haydn Quartet. Looking ahead to our next hour on Classical Cafe, we'll hear works by Percy Grainger, Giuseppe Verdi, Johann Sebastian Bach,

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1: Welcome back to Classical Cafe. I'm your host, George Leaf. Glad to have you listening along. We will begin this hour with music by Percy Grainger. He was born in Australia in 1882 and moved to the United States in 1917. Grainger was very interested in folk music and collected folk songs in several countries. In 1937, he wrote his A Lincolnshire Posy based on folk songs from Lincolnshire in England. In this recording, Jerry Junkin conducts the Dallas Wind Symphony.

We have enjoyed the music of Percy Grainger. That was his A Lincolnshire Posy. Jerry Junkin conducted the Dallas Wind Symphony in that recording. The Classical Station is listener-supported. 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Next on Classical Cafe, some dance music. Giuseppe Verdi is one of the greatest opera composers of the 19th century. We will hear the ballet music from his dramatic 1874 opera, Aida. James Levine conducts the Metropolitan Opera Orchestra.

Music from the pen of Giuseppe Verdi was the ballet music from his opera Aida. James Levine conducted the Metropolitan Opera Orchestra. The Classical Station is currently experiencing technical difficulties with our phone lines. We appreciate your patience and understanding as we work to resolve the issue as quickly as possible. If you need assistance with your membership or have any other questions, please call us at 919-556-0123. 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We turn now to that great master of the Baroque era, Johann Sebastian Bach. He wrote many sacred works, and from his cantata number 140, we'll hear the famous Sleepers Awake, as transcribed for the guitar and played for us by David Russell.

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1: 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I am Dr. J. Pearson, the host of Thursday Night Opera House here on the Classical Station. I invite you to listen to a performance of Vincenzo Bellini's opera Norma. This will be an archival broadcast hosted by the late Al Rocchio. An international cast is led by Maria Callas. 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
0: For our penultimate piece today on Classical Cafe, we will hear from the composer known as the father of the symphony, Joseph Haydn. In his middle years, he wrote a number of symphonies known as Sturm und Drang, Storm and Stress, for their emotional intensity. We'll hear one of them, his symphony number 39 in G minor, as Trevor Pinnock conducts the English concert.

Music by Joseph Haydn, his Symphony No. 39 in G minor. Trevor Pinnock conducted the English concert in that recording. It's been a great pleasure for me to bring you the music today on Classical Cafe. Please stay tuned at the top of the hour for As You Like It. Today's host, Emily Rose, and you'll be hearing works by Chopin, Liadov, Brahms, and other great composers. To round out our program today, I've chosen a work for you by the Irish composer Michael William Balfe. He was an opera composer, and we're going to hear the overture to his most famous work, The Bohemian Girl, an 1843 opera. In this recording, Arthur Fiedler conducts the Boston Pops.

0: Rounding out today's Classical Cafe, music by the Irish composer Michael William Balfe. We heard the overture to his opera, The Bohemian Girl. Arthur Fiedler conducted the Boston Pops. My name is George Leaf. I hope you've enjoyed the music today as much as I've enjoyed bringing it to you. Please stay tuned now for As You Like It with your host, Emily Rose.
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2: Good afternoon to you, classical listeners. I'm Emily Rose, and this is As You Like It, the afternoon classical music program at the Classical Station. Thanks to George Leaf for bringing us Classical Cafe. We begin this hour with Peter Tchaikovsky, Dance of the Prince and the Sugar Plum Fairy from the Nutcracker, Opus 7.

a riveting performance of Peter Tchaikovsky's Dance of the Prince and the Sugar Plum Fairy from the Nutcracker Opus 71. That was performed by the Royal Philharmonic Orchestra led by Yuri Temirkanov. I'm Emily Rose. Thank you for joining me on As You Like It. 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Click Donate, then Planned Giving. Our next piece, composed when he was just 18 years old, this is Frédéric Chopin's only piece which features the violin. Piano Trio in G Minor, Opus 8, Pamela Frank, violinist, Yo-Yo Ma, cellist, and Emmanuel Axe, our featured violinist.

an elegant performance of Frédéric Chopin's Piano Trio in G Minor, Opus 8. Pamela Frank was our featured violinist, Yo-Yo Ma performing on the cello, and Emmanuel Axe, our featured pianist. The Classical Station is currently experiencing technical difficulties with our phone lines. 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We finish up this hour of music with a piece by Louis Drouet, Introduction and Variations on an English Theme. Performing, we have flutist Marc Grovels and Catherine Michel, our featured harpist. 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

perfect piece for that reflective hour of the afternoon, Introduction and Variations on an English Theme by Louis Drouet. Performing with the flute, we had Marc Gravels, and with the harp, Catherine Michel. 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Well, next, coming up on this 2 o'clock hour, we will be enjoying a piece by Anatol Yadov, Polonaise in C, Opus 49, brought to life by the City of Birmingham Symphony Orchestra, led by Nemo Yerevi.

0: We've been listening to a gorgeous performance of Anatoly Yadov's Polonaise in C, Opus 49, brought to us by the City of Birmingham Symphony Orchestra, led by Nema Yerevi. I'm Emily Rose. This is As You Like It. Stay tuned. There's more beautiful music just around the corner.
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0: Welcome back to another great hour of enduring classical music. I'm Emily Rose, and this is As You Like It at the Classical Station. Our next piece is by Johannes Brahms, Piano Concerto No. 2 in B-flat, Opus 83. Performing on the piano, we have Daniel Barenboim, Gustavo Dudamel conducting the Berlin State Orchestra. In an 1881 letter, Brahms described the massive 50-minute work of his as a tiny piano concerto with a tiny wisp of a scherzo. This was characteristic self-deprecation. The scherzo alone is a fierce, fiery, 9-minute tour de force, and the concerto is one of the longest and most demanding in the repertoire.

0: an applause-worthy performance by Daniel Barenboim on the piano, Gustavo Dudamel conducting the Berlin State Orchestra, and Johannes Brahms' Piano Concerto No. 2 in B-flat, Opus 83. I'm Emily Rose, and you've joined me for As You Like It here at your home for great classical music. The Classical Station is currently experiencing some technical difficulties with our phone lines. We appreciate your patience and understanding as we work to resolve the issue as quickly as possible. If you need assistance with your membership or have any other questions, please call us at 919-556-0123. 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Next, we'll be enjoying Johann Pachelbel, Canon in D, the St. Louis Symphony Orchestra performing, led by Leonard Slatkin.
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0: infamous music of Johann Pachelbel, Canon D, by the St. Louis Symphony Orchestra, directed by Leonard Slatkin. Thank you again for joining me for As You Like It. I'm Emily Rose. We have more wonderful music after one brief studio announcement.
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0: Welcome back to another hour of timeless classical music. I'm Emily Rose, and this is As You Like It. Our next piece is by Johann Sebastian Bach, arranged by Manuel Barriaco. This is also performed on the guitar by Manuel Barriaco. It is, however, composed for unaccompanied violin. I bring you Sonata No. 2 in A minor, BWV 1003. This is a highly ornamented piece, an ornamented prelude, dramatic core, lyrical floating aria, and a dazzling finale.

0: Manuel Barraco performing on the guitar, Sonata No. 2 in A minor, BWV 1003 by Johann Sebastian Bach. I'm Emily Rose. Thank you for joining me for As You Like It here at the Classical Station. Just a little bit more time together, and then I invite you to stay tuned for Allegro with Haydn Jones at the 4 o'clock hour.
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0: Continuing our afternoon of great classical music, we turn to Jacques Offenbach, American Eagle Waltz, brought to us by the Gubelkian Orchestra. Michel Shevertsky conducting. Nelson Rocha is our featured trumpetist. This was written for the U.S. Centennial Celebration in 1876.

Jacques Offenbach, American Eagle Waltz, brought to us by the Gulbenkian Orchestra. Michael Shevetsky conducting, Nelson Roca, our featured trumpetist. Next one, As You Like It, Felix Mendelssohn, Violin Concerto in E Minor, Opus 64. The Melbourne Symphony Orchestra performing, led by Andrew Davis, Christian Lee, our featured violinist. I'm Emily Rose. It's been a pleasure to bring to you As You Like It here at the Classical Station. Stay tuned. Allegro with Hayden Jones is just up ahead.

0: glorious music there from Felix Mendelssohn, the Violin Concerto in E minor, opus 64. Andrew Davis conducted the Melbourne Symphony Orchestra. Our violinist, Christian Lee. And this piece was 6 years in the making. Mendelssohn's preferred violinist, who he suggested become the first violinist for the Leipzig Gewandhaus Orchestra, Ferdinand David, together they suggested he write this piece in 1839. But it didn't come to fruition until 1846. Considered to be one of the most important violin pieces in the violinist's repertoire. If you can play this, you can play anything. Again, Violin Concerto in E minor by Mendelssohn. And thank you to Emily Rose for bringing us As You Like It. Just ahead, Allegro. Music of Purcell, Smetana, Debussy and Vivaldi coming away in the first hour of Allegro.
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0: 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We appreciate your patience and understanding as we work to resolve the issue as quickly as possible. If you do need assistance with your membership or have any other questions, we do have a select line, 919-556-0123. 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I'm Hayden Jones, and this is Allegro. Thank you so much for tuning in as we enjoy the beautiful music together on this somewhat rainy late summer afternoon. For those of you driving home, we trust that this music will bring you a moment of peace and calm in the midst of all the traffic. And if you're home already, sit back, relax, and enjoy the beautiful music. Coming our way, we have Hector Berlioz, Alexandre Glazunov, Antonio Vivaldi's Lute Concerto, Claude Debussy with his Reverie, Benedikt Schmettner. We start the hour with English composer Henry Purcell. Some critics have said that there was some 200 years between Purcell and Elgar, during which English music was rather thin on the ground. But Purcell has held his own over all the centuries. Henry Purcell lived from 1659 to 1695. Like too many composers, a rather short life. But his legacy will be with us always. This is the suite from King Arthur, Trevor Pinnock conducting the English concert. And our natural trumpet here, performance by Alison Balsam.

Transcendent music there from Henry Purcell, the suite from King Arthur. Trevor Pinnock conducting the English concert, and our natural trumpeter there, Alison Bolson. Right here on the classicalstation.org. 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But first up, starting a long line of Czech composers such as Dvořák and Suk, who centered on the Czech identity, both culturally and in music. Bedřich Šmetana. This is the overture to The Bartered Bride. Daryl Ang conducting the Berlin Radio Symphony Orchestra.

Marvellous music there from Benedikt Smetana, the overture to The Bartered Bride. Daryl Ang conducting the Berlin Radio Symphony Orchestra right here on the classicalstation.org, where we love the music just as much as you. Coming our way in just about 5 minutes, music of Antonio Vivaldi, but first French composer Claude Debussy with his Rêverie, or Reverie in English. Pianist Van Cliburn.

Exquisite music from Claude Debussy, his Rêverie, with pianist Van Cliburn, right here on the classical station, .org, where we have a live announcer 24/7. Coming our way in just about 11 minutes, music of Alexander Glazunov.

0: Greetings, opera lovers. I am Dr. J. Pearson, the host of Thursday Night Opera House here on the Classical Station. I invite you to listen to a performance of Vincenzo Bellini's opera Norma. This will be an archival broadcast hosted by the late Al Rocchio. An international cast is led by Maria Callas. 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
1: Well, that will certainly be a treat. Antonio Vivaldi is next, il prete rosso, the red-headed priest. Forgotten for some 200 years, and fortunately rediscovered, his music was in the late 20th century. Antonio Vivaldi, his lute concerto in D. George Malcolm conducting the English Chamber Orchestra, and guitarist Eduardo Fernandez.

Intoxicating music there from Antonio Vivaldi, the Lute Concerto in D. George Malcolm conducting the English Chamber Orchestra, and our guitarist, Eduardo Fernandez. You're listening to theclassicalstation.org, member-supported and volunteer-powered since 1978. And now, taking us up to the top of the hour, in just about 5 minutes, music of Hector Berlioz. But first, Alexander Glazunov. He was the director of the St. Peter's Conservatory, where one of his students was the great Dmitri Shostakovich. In 1928, he left the Soviet Union for exile. Alexander Glazunov, the Serenade No. 1, Opus 7. Yondani Butt conducting the Royal Philharmonic Orchestra.

Splendid music there from Alexander Glasunov, the Serenade No. 1, Opus 7, and Danny Wood conducting the Royal Philharmonic Orchestra. 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And now taking us up to the 5 o'clock hour, music of Hector Berlioz. This is the overture to the Secret Court Judges, Opus 3. George Schulte conducting the Chicago Symphony Orchestra.

0: Electrifying music there from Hector Berlioz. Overture to Les Francs Juges, the Secret Court Judges, an unfinished 1826 opera. Georg Scholte conducting the Chicago Symphony Orchestra.
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0: Welcome to the 5 o'clock hour of Allegro. I'm your host, Hayden Jones, and thank you so much for tuning in.
2: This hour of music is dedicated in loving memory of Noreen Orth by her loving husband, John. 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
0: And in this hour, we have music of Beethoven, Villa-Lobos, Tchaikovsky, and many more. We start the hour with Johannes Brahms, whose birthday it is today. He was born this day in 1833, August 4th. We shall hear the fourth movement Allegro from his Symphony No. 3 in F, Opus 90, Christoph Fontagnani conducting the Cleveland Orchestra.

Invigorating music there from Johannes Brahms. The fourth movement Allegro from his Symphony No. 3 in F, Opus 90. And Brahms celebrates his birthday today, born 1833, August 4th. Christoph Ondagnani conducted the Cleveland Orchestra in this performance. 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We can be heard streaming on the internet and on our apps throughout the United States and all over the world. 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Next up, a Belgian composer whose mentor was Jean-Philippe Rameau, great French composer. He was also a close associate of Joseph Bologne. François-Joseph Gozek, Symphony Concertante for two harps. Jean-François Bayard conducts the Bayard Chamber Orchestra. And our harpists, Lily Laskin and Odette Le Dentu.

Delightful music there from Belgian composer François-Joseph Gozek. The Symphonie Concertante for two harps. Jean-François Payard conducting the Payard Chamber Orchestra. Our harpist, Lily Laskin and Odette Le Dentu. Right here on the classicalstation.org, where we have a live announcer in the studio 24/7. 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And next, Beethoven's Overture to Egmont, Opus 84, Roger Norrington conducting the London Classical Players.

Beethoven's Overture to Egmont, Opus 84. Roger Norrington conducting the London Classical Players. And our 5:30 waltz, Juventino Rosas, a Mexican composer who lived in the end of the 19th century. We shall hear his famous Sobre las Olas, which has been popularized in jazz, bluegrass, and country also. Sobre las Olas, Over the Waves, a Waltz, Franz Bauer-Thürssel conducting the orchestra of the Vienna People's Opera.

And as I always say, nothing like a great waltz. And that certainly was a waltz calculated to lift the spirits at all times. Juventino, Juventino Rosas, Over the Waves, a waltz, Sobre las Olas. This often used to be heard at fairgrounds and at the circus. Franz Bauer Trussell conducting the orchestra of the Vienna People's Opera. Coming our way in just about 5 minutes, music of Tchaikovsky. But first, staying in the Latin American realm, Brazilian composer Heitor Villa-Lobos, considered by some to be the greatest of all Latin American composers. Heitor Villa-Lobos' Prelude No. 5 in D, five preludes, homenaging a vida social, an homage to social life, with guitarist Rafael Feuillatre.

Delightful music by Brazilian composer Heitor Villa-Lobos. Prelude number 5 in D, 5 preludes. And this, of course, was the 5th. Homenagem à vida social. An homage to social life. With guitarist Raphaël Feuillatre. And now taking us up to the top of the hour, Petr Tchaikovsky, his famous 1812 waltz, celebrating the victory of the Russians over the French in the Napoleonic Wars. Listen out for the French hymn, the Marseillaise, being drowned out by Russian cannon. Petr Tchaikovsky, 1812 Overture, Opus 49. 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And now the 1812 Overture, Eric Kunzel conducting the Cincinnati Symphony Orchestra. Music of Tchaikovsky.

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2: And welcome to the 6 o'clock hour here of the Saturday, of Allegro. I'm your host, Hayden Jones. Thank you so much for tuning in. During this hour, coming our way, we have music of Ottorino Respighi, Karl Stamitz, and we start the hour with French composer Camille Saint-Saëns, with music inspired by Havana, the capital of Cuba. An Havanaise is a musical form inspired by that city and dances from that city. Zubin Mehta conducts the New York Philharmonic. Violinist Isaac Perlman.

Brilliant music there from Camille Saint-Saëns, the Havanaise, Opus 83. Zubin Mehta conducting the New York Philharmonic with violinist Isaac Perlman. Thanks to iBiblio at the University of North Carolina for its streaming support. iBiblio, the Internet's library, helping the classical station bring great classical music to the world. Coming our way in just about 18 minutes, music of Ottorino Respighi. But first, a German-Czech composer, whose father was also a composer and violinist, Johann Stamitz. Karl Stamitz traveled all over Europe, including Russia, London, Austria, Germany, and France, performing and composing. Karl Stamitz, the Concerto in G for flute and oboe. Kenneth Sillitoe conducting the Academy of St. Martin in the Fields. The flute here played by Aurel Nicolet and the oboist Heinz Holliger.

Scintillating music there from Karl Stamitz. The concerto in G for flute and oboe. Kenneth Solito conducting the Academy of St. Martin in the Fields, and the flutist Aurel Nicolet. Oboist Heinz Holliger.

0: Greetings, opera lovers. I am Dr. Jay Pearson, the host of Thursday Night Opera House here on the Classical Station. I invite you to listen to a performance of Vincenzo Bellini's opera Norma. This will be an archival broadcast hosted by the late Al Rocchio. An international cast is led by Maria Callas. 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
1: Certainly one of the all-time great sopranos, Callas. And speaking of Italian, although she was originally Greek, but then married and stayed in Italy for some time, well, she was American-Greek, well, of many, let's say, multicultural. Our composer, though, is certainly Italian, Ottorino Respighi. Three Botticelli pictures, inspired, of course, by the great Italian painter Botticelli, Trittico Botticelliano, performed here by the Orpheus Chamber Orchestra.

0: A fascinating piece of music by 20th century Italian composer Ottorino Respighi. And in this piece of music, he was inspired by the great paintings of the master Renaissance artist Botticelli. As so often is the case, great creative artists inspire each other from different genres through music, plays, and painting. Imagine pictures at an exhibition, for example, inspired by Victor Hartmann's paintings. In this case, the three paintings are La Primavera, the spring, La Adorazione dei Magi, and you might have heard in there the O Come, Emmanuel refrain, Veni, Veni, Emmanuel, played through the adoration there of the Magi. The final painting in Italian, La Nascita di Venere, better known in English as Venus on a Half Shell. Ottorino Respighi, Trittico Botticelliano, performed by the Orpheus Chamber Orchestra. Be sure and stay tuned at the top of the hour as we transition to our concert hall with music of Lewis Wayne Ballard and Joseph Haydn. And to complete the first hour, Max Bruch in memoriam.
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0: Welcome to Concert Hall. I'm your host, Hayden Jones. And this is the program that brings us full-length musical offerings. Sit back, relax, no need to fight the weather or the traffic to get to the concert. You can just enjoy it from the comfort of your own home. In this first hour, coming up, we have music of Joseph Haydn and Max Bruch. We start the hour with quite a treat. Lewis Wayne Ballard lived from 1931 to 2007, contemporary American composer. He was a Native American composer, also known as Honganodze, meaning stands with eagles in Quapaw language. John Dieter conducts the Fort Smith Symphony in Lewis Wayne Ballard's The Four Moons, a ballet.

energizing music there from Lewis Wayne Ballard. The Four Moons, a ballet. John Jeter conducting the Fort Smith Symphony.

0: Greetings, opera lovers. I am Dr. Jay Pearson, the host of Thursday Night Opera House here on the Classical Station. 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This will be an archival broadcast hosted by the late Al Rocchio. An international cast is led by Maria Callas. 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

Delightful music there from Joseph Haydn, the piano sonata number 23 in F with pianist Marc-André Hamelin. 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And now taking us up to the top of the hour, Max Bruch's In Memoriam. No special person was imagined in this composition, rather a study on grief as it transitions to peace. Max Bruch, In Memoriam, Opus 65, Kurt Masur, conducting the Leipziger Fantaus Orchestra with violinist Salvatore Accardo.

Stirring music there from Max Bruch. In Memoriam, Opus 65. Kurt Masur conducting the Leipziger Fantaus Orchestra with violinist Salvatore Accardo. 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
2: And welcome to the 8 o'clock hour of Concert Hall with your host, Hayden Jones, as we bring you full-length concert pieces for your enjoyment. In just about half an hour, music of Beethoven, the Violin Sonata in 5. Violin Sonata number 5 in F. We start the hour with Johannes Brahms, a great admirer of Beethoven. This is his symphony number 3 in F, opus 90. Bruno Walter conducts the Columbia Symphony Orchestra, and this is a classical recording of classical music from 1960. 66 years ago. Brahms, symphony number 3.